0: Yo, man, let's get out of here. 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
1: Radio Studio Potenza, tutti i colori della musica.

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0: 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Big breasts. 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Big bones.
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0: So I started working out then, before school and after. I used to love to sing all the time.

for money and get advice. Ask for advice, keep money twice. I'm from the dirty, but that Chico nice. Y'all call it a moment.